No, no, no.

Imprimez-vous, mettez-vous.

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Naked, blind, and somewhat ignorant, we looked for the beacon of light. But at that stage, gnomes had turned it off. There are many things we would like to say or do. There are many things we should not even give a second thought to, let alone put into practice. But when thinking of things you want to avoid, let the golden rule be: what would gnomes say? Then turn your back and do exactly the opposite.

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Bonus gifts from the valley. Aleph asks, were you eyeing the cruel candy store? Adam relies as I. On my stomach I was written as squatter. 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I swallowed them with you. And then I caught Kronos at Tupperware time. Gods in plastic boxes. 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Women surrounded by grills and gates. 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

0: 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Life changing, numbing. The pole star of Eden. A wooden cross for you. The pole star of Eden. Wooden roses for you. Service to requirements. This dance card is full.
1: It's full.
0: Surplus to requirements. In this empty hall.
1: Empty.
0: The pole star of Eden.
1: Eden.
0: A wooden cross for you. The pole star of Eden.
1: Eden.
0: Wooden roses for you. The pole star of Eden.
1: Eden.
0: With a sickness, I didn't see it coming. I fell in love with a sickness, life changing, numbing. Surplus to requirements, this dance card is full. Surplus to requirements, in this empty hall. The pole star of Eden. Star of Eden.
1: Eden.
0: The pole star of Eden.
1: Eden.
0: Curse poets and apologies. Take events away. Curse poets and apologies. Forget closure and stay. I did the right thing in leaving, but the wrong thing in going. 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I fell in love with the sickness. I didn't see it coming. I fell in love with the sickness. Life changing, numbing. The pole star of
1: Eden.
0: A wooden cross for you. The pole star of
1: Eden.
0: Wooden roses for you. Surplus to requirements. This dance card is full. Surplus to requirements. In this empty hall. The pole star of
1: Eden.
0: A wooden cross for you. The pole star of
1: Eden.
0: Wooden roses for you. The pole star of
1: Eden.
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Traumatization.

欢。Ashes of the butterfly, on a blood-soaked wall, painted or decorated, absent and missing, like secret dreams and broken promises, like love dead. 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

History's lesson is written in the blood of the vanquished. It is spelled out in the ruins of forgotten civilizations, in the monuments to their grandeur, and the monuments to their folly. History's lesson reveals that war is the father of all and the king of all. And some he has made gods, some men, some bond, and some free. The history of the world is a history of wars. It is the history of people preying upon people, and people resisting predation. It is the struggle of competing societies to survive in a world of natural, biological, and socio-political strife. That is why it is difficult to turn a single page of history without reading of war, combat, strife, revolution, uprising, invasion, insurrection, strike, or some form of violence. The great heroes of history are the mass murderers of history. Alexander the Great, Charlemagne, Genghis Khan, and on, and on, and on. During the first three quarters of this century alone, more than 70 million people were killed as a result of wars, revolutions, insurrections, rebellions, massacres, assassinations, executions, exterminations, genocides, and so forth. History's lesson reveals that war is the father of all and the king of all.

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The grass sleeps and waits to rise again. It listens for the final trumpet.

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Illusion, we just have time to swallow before the door knock of the inmost light. 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

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The bridge clasps its gaunt arms tight from bank to bank, and the shuffle of a retreating figure sounds loud and alone in the quiet. There, if you wait long enough, you may hear the long wail of the siren that seems to tell of the anguish of London, till a train hurries to throttle its dying note, roaring and rushing, thundering and blazing through the night, tossing its white crest of smoke.

dark, lifeless elms. Overhead, the lowered and turbid sky, heavy charged with an unclean yellow. And amid the ruddy patches of dank and rotten bracken, a little mare picked her way noiselessly. The rumour of life seemed hushed. 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The daylight faded. 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

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And the dull, distant rumor of feverish lungs.

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And all the air hangs draped in the mysterious

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Then he stirs in more love than there is tea in China, and to round it all out, he includes a vagina.

heart of heart, heart of heart, heart of heart, heart of heart, heart of heart, heart of heart, heart of heart, heart of heart, heart of heart, heart of heart, heart of heart, heart of heart, heart of heart, heart of heart, heart of heart, heart of heart, heart of heart, heart of heart, heart of heart, heart of heart, heart of heart, heart of heart, heart of heart, heart of heart, heart of heart, 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

their kinderskin in the great dominion, and by the wide empires which rest beneath their shields. Side by side, the British and French people have advanced to rescue not only Europe, but mankind from the foulest, most soiled, soul-destroying tyranny which has ever darkened and stained the face. 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

unaided except by their kiss of kin in the great dominion, and by the wide empire which rests beneath their shield. 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The foulest, most soul destroying tyranny which had ever darkened and stained the pages. 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

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Gather a group of shattered states and bludgeoned great races. The Czechs, the Poles, the Norwegians, the Danes, the Dutch, the Belgians, upon all of whom the long night of barbarism will descend, unbroken even by a star of hope, unless we conquer. As conquer we must, as conquer we shall.

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0: Hold up, we are the knife to the throat of love. 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We are the love.
1: We are the love.
0: We are the love.
1: We are the love.
0: We are the love.
1: We are the love.
0: We are the love. As they turn to dust, to dust, to dust. As they turn to dust, dust, dust. As they turn to dust,
1: us,
0: us,
1: us,
0: us, us, us, us, us, us, us, us, us, us, us, us, us, us, us, us, us, us, us, us, us, us, us, us, us, us, us, us, us, us, us, us, us, us, us, us, us, us, us, us, us, us, us, us, us, us, us, us, us, us, us, us, us, us, us, us, us, us, us, us, us, us, us, us, us, us, us, us, us, us, us, us, us, us, us, us, us, us, us, us, us, us, us, us, us, us, us, us, us, us, us, us, us, us, us, us, us, us, us, us, us, us, us, us, us, us, us, us, us, us, us, us, us, us, us, us, us, us, us, us, us, us, us, us, us, us, us, us, us, us, us, us, us, us, us, us, us, us, us, us, us, us, us, us, us, us, us, us, us, us, us, us, us, us, us, us, us, us, us, us, us, us, us, us, us, us, us, us, us, us, us, us, us, us, us, us, us,

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He likes

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Just me and bones and thoughts. Bonus gifts from the valley. Aleph asks, were you eyeing the cruel candy store? Adam relies as I as I. On my stomach I was written as squatter. On the 26th of April, 2007, I dreamed 6 or 3 suns in my face, 6 or 3 in my body, and 6 elsewhere. I swallowed them with you. And then I caught Kronos at Tupperware time, gods in plastic boxes, crowns with cats' heads on them, women surrounded by grills and gates. 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

0: 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The pole star of Eden. I wouldn't cross for you. The pole star of Eden. Wooden roses for you. Service to requirements. This dance card is full.
1: It's full.
0: Surplus to requirements. In this empty hall.
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0: 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The pole star of Eden.
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0: With a sickness, I didn't see it coming. I fell in love with a sickness, life changing, numbing. Surplus to requirements, this dance card is full. Surplus to requirements, in this empty hall. The pole star of Eden. The pole star of Eden. The pole star of Eden.
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0: Curse poets and apologies. Take events away. Curse poets and apologies. 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I did the right thing in leaving, but the wrong thing in going. In this culture of silence. Culture of knowing. I fell in love with a sickness. I didn't see it coming. I fell in love with a sickness. Life changing, numbing. 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
1: Eden.
0: 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The pole star of
1: Eden.
0: Wooden roses for you. Service to requirements. This dance card is full. Surplus to requirements. In this empty hall. The pole star of
1: Eden.
0: A wooden cross for you. The pole star of
1: Eden.
0: Wooden roses for you. The pole star of
1: Eden.
0: A wooden cross for you. The pole star of
1: Eden.
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